0: Deep Night. La noche tiene su propia versión.
1: We are flying to the moon, moon, moon. 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

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You were the noise of my heels, the taste of your lips, lemon and salt and sweat and smoke. 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